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Attention number name, fire station 2, medic 122, respond to Goodyear Tire 30375 Bryant Drive. Testing Evergreen Fire Station 2, Medic 122, testing 30375 Bryant Drive, Goodyear Tire, time of 7, 1803.

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1: Pretty good timing, sir. 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
0: Thank you, sir. Enjoy the rest of your night at 1804.
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0: 481, transporting one routine to St. Anthony's.
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2: And Jeff, coming to 486 is clear, command terminated.
1: Utility 496 clear, command terminated, same time.

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1: Copy that.

0: 4, and we'll be transporting the patient in a little bit. I'll let you know.
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1: If you're just advising, we're getting in a chauffeur just north of Flying J. Do you hear anything?
0: If I remember, about 3 or 4 shots in the past 10 minutes.
1: Copy. Any clue where it's coming from, or if it's a target, maybe?
0: It's spaced enough where it seems like target. It seems like it's coming from the north of the park, not in the park, but I do not know for sure.
1: Copy. Thanks. I'll keep you updated. They patrol headed that way.
0: Copy. Thanks. Let me know if they need any help.

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1: 0136 Stephen Lane.
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1: 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Looks like he did take his normal daily meds today.

0: 1 out of 25, go ahead.
1: Highway 285 at the 239 eastbound. I have a green Tacoma. Not sure the state license plate, but it's Charles 117390. I'll update on state.

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2: Dumont westbound Fort Ventry with a Utah abortion plate. Zebra 01428 for Drive Rally Colorado.
1: Clear towards the Yankee. Zebra 01428.

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1: 29.
0: Copy the traffic direct from the deputies coming to Flying J. Can you have them meet me in the parking lot? I have a good idea of where those shots are coming from, not in the park.

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0: 71.
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0: Denver 1, Adam 17.
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0: Colin was towed publicly, if you could switch that. Big has that, no holds break.
1: Good.
0: No injuries. If everyone was issued a summons, you should only clear the report taken.
1: Over there, 1833.

0: 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My apologies, not a summons, just a PA.
1: 1833.

0: establishing command point.
1: Medic 47, copy 1C, establishing Stephen Command.
2: Yes, Peterson, EB advisory, otherwise your hospitals are clear. 1835.

0: Tom, Medic 41 out at St. Anthony's.
1: Medic 41 out at St. Anthony's at 1842.
2: Jeff Colton, Stephen Command, 51 patient.
1: Okay. Command, you were broken. I heard you 51 patient. Confirming your status.
2: Report.

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That is ending 18.7, 1843.

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1: Go ahead.
0: 285 in Springs Road, out of Arizona, 43 Adam 40 Frank on a black Mercedes.

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0: Denver 1, I'm 17, I've had my driver to call for clearance, please.
1: Auto clearance, I'm on the 1829.
2: Should be arriving there in about 30 seconds, I'd say.

0: request I-70-258. It's going to be for a male running around shirtless on the highway. They do have one deputy that's on scene.
1: Number one, Adam, 17, I can have that where?
0: I would text 1851.

0: And then after that, he went to Thornton and ran around, hit the camera 88 in Colorado. And then 3.5 hours after that, he hit the same camera at 88 in Colorado going the other way. So I think he then went into Adams County, which doesn't have flock.
1: Can you bring my stuff up at the site again?
2: 34.

0: for.
1: Okay.
2: And just confirming, you said he's running eastbound in the westbound lane.
0: Denver 1 out of 17. I'm on scene. Male suspect with a backpack shirtless. He's currently on the south side of I-70, heading westbound along the mountainside.

0: Medic 41, clear St. Anthony's, returning.
1: You can stop at the end of the truck ramp. That'll be the best location for you to get to.
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1: They did offer for you guys to move over to their channel, but it sounds like they're getting everything wrapped up now.

Thank you, sir. We had a 15-year-old on 911 named Bryce. He said he got separated from his parents. Said he was in the parking lot and his parents didn't answer the phone. He said his phone was dying and then he disconnected.

0: I think his phone's dead, but I have it whenever you're ready.
1: Go ahead.
0: And his name is Bryce. Phone number is 720-266-7203. And again, he should still be in the parking lot, Hispanic male, gray hoodie and blue jeans.
1: I copy. I'll try to make contact and see if there's another ranger closer than I am.
0: Thank you, sir.
2: Looks like he's down, sir.
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5: Engine from 101.

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2: Sort 13. Have a good night.
3: Have a good one, sir.
2: Good night, sir.
1: Past Peoria.
4: One 3 1 1.

0: alarm called in by the alarm company showing zone 19 upstairs smoke. The gate code was page C or pagers at 1903.
1: Please copy.
0: 1903.
2: 32 from 131.
1: Go ahead.
2: I'm the end of this. Do you want me to continue?
1: If you're solo, why don't you go ahead and go back and we'll take care of it.
2: Copy, break. Jeff, copy 131 available.
0: I apologize, multiple channels. Was that enter 131 clear returning, clear?
2: Confirm, 131 is clear available.
0: Copy, clear available, 1904.

0: 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Show myself in 71 and route 2, take a look. Show myself in 71 en route to Echo Lake.
1: Thank you.
2: UC told him he would walk down

0: company did receive proper code. This was a false alarm triggered from making dinner.
1: Copy. Cook caused the alarm, but they don't see a response from us side. Is that correct?
0: That's Ethan.
1: Copy. Leaving show engine 132, returning brake 111. Fiber, what's your ETA to the location?
2: 132, 111. I'm about 5 minutes out. I just picked up 135. And
1: gotcha. You can continue at your, if you'd like, or you can cancel. Please, it's a board member, one of our board members' houses. If you want to stop in and say hello.
2: All right, copy that. Yeah, I can bring up the engine up there. I'm just about four or five minutes out.
1: Copy. We'll let you stop. And, Jeff, come in, show engine 132, return.
0: Returning 135, continuing in at 1907.
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2: 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She's going to call the aunt and have us meet in the parking lot, but she doesn't know where they could be.

0: 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Just talk with the homeowner. You can cancel.
1: All right, copy that. I just came through the gate. Break. JEFFCOM 135.
2: Engine 135.
1: Correction on the gate code, it's going to be a star before the numerics and then a pound at the end.

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I copy, thanks. You're welcome. 19-12.

TSCOM. Hold Ranger 15. Can you show me out at High One Heritage Park?

going to go northbound on Dillon. And he's taking a U-turn to go back westbound on 6th.

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1: Jeff Cotton, One Ranger 63, with the deputy. Copy the information.

0: the Route 9. 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
1: I see you, 17.
0: The Route 9, if you can get the code as well, they just aired it.
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0: Is on the way. CDOT's asked me to stay and help control traffic. I should be out of here in a few minutes, but we do not have any injuries at this time.
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1: Good.
0: I have Jeffco on the line. They're reporting a property damage accident in Bowles and Klein. A deputy is rolled up on this. Two vehicles, no injuries, and the deputy is asking if they may counter.
1: That's fine.
0: Copy, thanks, 1926.

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0: Okay, 1937.

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1: minutes. 5-5, unsafe lane changes, illegally passing. 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

safety Bolo to be Irvin 5. Additional cars on an officer safety Bolo. 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First of Luis, last of Muniz. Date of birth 8/1/1996. Charges are for DV felony menacing. Victim is a 36 and a half week pregnant individual. Looks like they're driving a 2007 Nissan 350Z with a plate of David Ida Zebra John 19. Car is white but has a black front and passenger side fender. If located, please hold and detain. No further information at 1941.

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0: two lefts, first Esposito, Edward Sam Paul, Ocean Sam, Ida Tom Ocean, second last, Four Miller, Frank Ocean Robert, Mary Ida, Lincoln, Lincoln, Edward Robert. Middle initial J is in John, first of Jacqueline, John Adam Fells, Queen Union, Edward Lincoln, Ida Nora, Edward,
1: number
0: 05, 1487.
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Attention, Foothills Fire, Genesee Fire, Highland Rescue, Indian Hills, respond on a backcountry rescue, Lair of the Bear, park at 22550, Highway 74, repeating, Highland Rescue, Foothills Fire, Auto Aid with Genesee Fire, and Indian Hills Fire, backcountry rescue, Lair of the Bear, park 22550, Highway 74. When en route, all units respond on Fire Northwest, time of tone, 1952.

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1: Yeah, I copy. You could advise Jeff Miller for info. Was going to be en route to their substation to report a harassment, so if they could just meet us here, that'd be ideal.
0: 1954.

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0: JEFCOM, Rusty 281 and Medic 285 in row.
1: Rescue 281 and Medic 285 in route 1956.

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He is reporting that he's on the Winnebago Trail towards the end of the trail, close to the parking lot by the gate. We're trying to obtain coordinates now at 1957.

0: vehicle you're going to be looking for is a 2024 Toyota 4Runner, orange in color. And the original call is associated with some possible contact info.
1: 10-4, thank you.
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0: the backcountry rescue. Law enforcement advises best access is Lair's of Air parking lot. Halfway down the entrance road, there's an access road to the south. They are opening it up to drive down if the ambulance can head that way at 2009.
1: Genesee copies update.

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0: 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Lutheran and St. Anthony's are both cleared by Birdsell 2011.
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1: Good.
0: I got a vehicle staging here at the parking lot. We're assembling a team. Are you going to need a Stokes or anything, or do we want to peel yours? What do you got?
1: You're a little broken. We've come down. We drove down to that cutoff. There's room down here for some utilities if you want to bring the team down this way, and then we can send a crew out. We will need a Stokes.
0: Okay, copy. And is there room for the engine there as well, or do you want to keep them up in the parking lot?

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0: Ellie has made contact with a patient, ANO times 4, deep laceration on the head.
1: Okay, copy that. 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
1: Okay, we'll take 285 down the Akron Pro event.

0: and unwilling at 2016.
1: Denver won at 28. Show us clear with a verbal.
0: 2016.

0: Are you in the park itself, location?
1: We are off of the trail that's been opened, breaking off of Lair of the Bear parking lot. So we are in Lair of the Bear, but off the parking lot.
0: Copy that. We'll be there in a moment or two. 93.6.

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0: Are you interested in student painting?
1: Negative. We're staged over by Oakville Bridge right now.

0: Yeah, we got plenty of room down here. If you guys want to bring the bus down, we can stage right here, right at the bridge, and then we're down the street. Patient's about a mile past that up trail.
1: Is there room down there to turn the ambulance around, or are we going to have to, like, back down?
0: No, there's plenty of room to get you guys put around.
1: Copy. Break 281, 285.
2: Yeah, copy direct. If you can make that turn, we'll both head down.
1: Copy.
0: Indian Hills, come in.
3: Let's go for Indian Hills.
0: If you guys want to hold your vehicle at Lair of the Bear parking lot and then just hoof it down trail, we'll send you guys in as well on foot behind Team 1 here, just about to head in.
3: Copy that. My utility's parked right in front of Highlands Ambulance, and our ambulance is down in the parking lot area. That's fine, or you want me to bump the utility back down?
0: Well, as long as you're out of the way, I just don't want another utility down here since we're going to put Highlands bus down here.
3: All right, I'm going to send two on foot down.

0: saying that, so we are par 8.
1: Okay, I copy par 8 now.
2: High priority status.
1: Yeah, calling. Were you calling 502?
2: Is that okay, firm? We have an emergency notification set off by you.
1: Okay, that's me accidental. My apologies. Before.
2: Copy, code 4, 2027.

Any one behind the Highland. I could probably use just a couple here in case they need any additional supply if they cleared us out. Everybody else is on travel.

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1: Team 2 on trail, part 5.
0: Team 2 on trail, with 5, 2029. 20,

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1: 7 Scion, southbound Scion has just left East 4th Ave.

0: 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Do we still have some downhill traffic? Can you make sure that all traffic stops, please?
1: Yeah, 2033.

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1: Is it station ambulatory?
0: Sorry, could you repeat that?
1: Is the station ambulatory?
0: More time. I'm getting, is the patient, but not getting the last word you're saying.

0: We think the patient is ambulatory, at least to get up to the Stokes basket. We're going to try moving him in just a moment.
1: Okay, copy. If he feels nausea, just wait for us to get there.
0: Copy. If he's nauseous, we'll have him stay still.
1: Okay.

0: Wolf, Evil, Apprentice.
1: Okay, copy. Did he have a positive LOC, loss of consciousness?
0: No LOC. He was briefly nonverbal, but never lost consciousness.
1: Okay, copy. We're going to be there shortly.

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1: Go ahead.
0: Team 1 and Team 2 have combined.
1: Aye, copy. 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
1: Copy, does he have a bike route here and hold it now?

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1: Come in, was that traffic for Team 1?
2: Negative. Jeff Compton, come in.
3: Come in, go ahead.
2: We have sufficient personnel.
3: I copy, sir. Sufficient personnel. Break any units responding to backcountry rescue. Sufficient personnel on scene. Repeating, sufficient personnel on scene at 2041.

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1: I have a male driver out of Wyoming. 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Common spelling. 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Common spelling. Middle name is William. Date of birth is 6/6/1967 out of Wyoming.

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1: So.
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0: We got a team 2 that broke off. 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
1: I copy. I got 2 at the bus here. Are they locked? Or I can't send them to you guys.
0: Affirm, yeah, if you've got 2 to meet them, we've got 2 headed down toward your way. They're looking for IV Tylenol, IV Zofran.

0: Command 302.
1: Go ahead.
0: Or keep them.
2: Yeah, Mark, I think we're in good shape. If you want to cut the bus loose and take the staging, I think we're good.
0: Do you need those drugs?
2: That's negative. They got them here. They're just getting ready to go in with them.
0: Okay, copy that. I'm going to cut Medic 386 loose, and Utility 351 will stay on scene as I have two personnel in the park.

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1: And copies on your way out, par 15 and one additional.
2: All right, for commercial class, they have an Adam Mary license, and they are showing valid double and triple tankers and tanker endorsements on that.
3: Copy.
2: You're welcome. 2101.

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1: Cleared by command, returning back to district.
0: Cleared by command, returning to district 2102.

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0: Get a drip set along with the Tylenol.
1: Yeah, I just missed them. They took off a couple minutes ago. Break. Team 3 command, how far up trail are you guys?

0: driver one's going to be a Colorado male left of George Item, Lincoln, Lincoln, Henry, Item, Mary, first of David, Adam, Nora, Ida, Edward, Lincoln, middle starting with John, date of birth 01/09/1977, brake for vehicle one.
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0: Frank Charlie William, Edward 50. Also, correction, looks like what I just gave you, vehicle 2, is going to be the proximate cause, so if you flip those around.

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0: Murray Last of Con showing cleared valid at regular oil and beginning 151 brake for your other. 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
1: Thank you very much.
0: You're welcome. 21 left.

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1: Pretty close to C-470 at about the 12. Limited information, fire truck responding to a fire alarm, rolled up to a single vehicle crash. Unknown description.
0: Okay, no.
2: Kim, we're on 25. Where is she coming from?
1: 25, can you advise?
2: Correction, 20.
0: Southwest.

We were on that property damage crash at Highway 121 C470. Do you want me to leave it with no officer dispo, or? I apologize. 127 is going to continue with the crash.

Well, Robert Ida Zebra Ocean Space George Union Ida Edward Robert Robert Zebra First of Adalia Ida David Adam Ida Adam 0921 of 91.

0: This is just a double standby now. If you could pull me a case number, I'll document it.
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0: 9 and 27. We just came southbound on Highway 85 from 470. Looks like we're going to be stopping at that Circle K that's right there.
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only has one fog light, truck bed has trash in it, and it's using its turn signal at the wrong times all over the road and has struck a curb. RP is willing but losing visual at 21:44.

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1: I copy arrival at Lutheran, ending of 15.1, 15.1, and be advised you are low volume at 2201.

clear plates, clear both 2021 white Toyota 4-door AF26, brake share 24, your plate is clear both 1997 black Honda Civic 6 of 27, 2204.

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0: All one Edward units on a ready. Highway 6, 262, eastbound, dark SUV, possibly a Chevy, plate, Charles Frank, X-ray, Charles 87, all over the road, unable to maintain, overcorrecting and random braking while driving into oncoming traffic. RP has visual and is willing at 2231.
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0: 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Thank you as well. 2234.

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0: Thank you.
1: And my apologies. Break for additional. Since they have visual, the RP is driving a red Hyundai Sonata. Do you want me to keep them on the line?
0: Yes, please. And when they reach the 270, can you have them put on their hazards?

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RP just witnessed the vehicle head into oncoming traffic, and it sounds like they may have corrected and are back in the correct direction of travel.

0: you want them to pull over, or are they good to keep going?
1: I'm going to watch for driving behavior, and then I'll tell you when we stop.

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Summit Park, 7306 West Bulls Avenue. Two vehicles in the park or parking lot doing donuts. Unknown types of vehicles or plates. RP has visual and is willing and is a resident in the area watching from his backyard. 2313.

Resident Colorado Plate. Nora, Ocean, Charlie, Nora, Tom, Robert, Lincoln. Looks like it expired in 2023.

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Tractor trailer, unknown plate, unknown company name. Crossed into oncoming traffic, was wrongly driving for almost a full minute.

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Adams County is requesting one. There is currently no DRE trooper on in Adams County.

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1: Thanks, Anthony.
2: Denver, R-54. Alright, would you take one Adam 28 out of car 594 and put him at the Fulton office, just on reports other, and I'll be back in the car. That's my 42.

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0: gonna be a black BMW crashed into the side of the mountain on the westbound side. The vehicle has slipped and is on its roof, stating the driver has the shoulder out of socket.
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0: I'll be in your radio this morning for a bit. I'll be heading up to the Willow Fire, so I'm going to travel south.
1: Travel safe, 408.

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0: 45697.
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1: Go ahead.
0: 52533, I'll be on special 7, no checks, please. Good morning.
1: Good morning, sir. Yeah, all right, I can't press 23.

0: Kavanaugh. Good morning. My IBM is 1-8-4-4-3-9. I'll give you one question.
1: You're welcome, sir. You have a great day. 602.

0: Hotel 708. Good morning, sir.
1: Good morning. My IBM is 181428. I'll be working out of Dumont eastbound today.
0: Thanks to you. Have a great day, sir. 602.

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1: 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IBM 0462, car 252, right for breathing.
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1: 71102, United Academy.
0: 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Great day, sir. 611.

0: 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IBM is 7171, opening car 688, break for beginning.
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0: 6483, Romeo Route to the Kevin.
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0: 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I have a California plate, Zebra call 8 7840. 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

0: out of California, 3-part last name, Lincoln Adams Union, Robert Edward Adam, Nora Ocean, 2nd part, David Edward, 3rd part, Jesus, or Jesus, common spelling, 1st name, David, common spelling, date of birth, 4/27/1966.
1: He was out of California?
0: Correct.

0: if ever came back clear. Looks like his commercial status is not valid for commercial operation. He needs a current medical exam report required. 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
1: Go ahead.

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1: Copy, have a great day, sir. 6:45.

0: see that and see if they can handle this. They do have a motor-assist hazard at the 224 westbound. Looks like it's a concrete pumper truck blocking the right lane. RPO is a passerby, though.
1: Okay, if you just advise, we have an extended ETA.
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0: Hold on. Good morning, sir.
1: Good morning. My ID is 0194. I'll be in car 599. Striking off.
0: Go ahead.
1: Sorry, Mom. Today, 64336. And it'll be your 50 area car today.
0: Copy. Have a great day, sir. 64339.

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RP no longer has visual and is one sign, aired at 650.

0: also never was able to get a listing on that plate out of California. Just confirming it was a trailer plate, correct?
1: That was the truck plate.

0: I copy. That did come back clear to 2023 Freightliner out of California. He expires 10/26. And then you copied his status on his medical certificate, correct?
1: Yes, I copied it. Thank you.
0: Welcome, 6-6 today.
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0: 6-6, Graham.
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1: Uh-huh.
0: 7814.
1: Copy. Have a great day, sir. It's 6:15.

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1: Good morning, ma'am.
0: IBM 166-337, car 587. I'm a 60 area car, K, break to mile.
1: Ma'am, it's 7 o'clock.

got CDH. I'm going to run these drivers for you. It's going to be out of Colorado, CDL holder. Last name is spelling Charles, Ocean Charles, Henry Robert Catamora. First name is Dorian Common. Date of birth 6/19/89.

0: 726 Denver. I got
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0: Can I get an OLN?
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0: Clear valid on his song commercial. Canceled on his Class A CDL. Corrective lens restriction. No manual transmission CMV restriction. Begin showing canceled.
1: Okay, 10-4, thanks. What is regular license? You okay?
0: Affirm. Valid on the non-commercial.
1: Okay, thank you.
0: You're welcome. 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

0: be on duty. Good morning, Gonzales 167-885, truck 717. Via 1 Edward Day car, right for beginning.
1: Go ahead.
0: 57903.
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0: 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And please bring out special assignment, no check
1: claim.
0: Okay,
1: for grade 2, sir. It's 707.
2: I'll be out of pay, Gabby.
1: I copy. Have a great day. 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

0: 17. Good morning.
1: 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I'll be en route to the academy.
0: Copy. Have a great day, sir. 7:14.

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Date of birth, 1/5/88.

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0: Westbound 470, mile post 3, Colorado plate, David Sam Edward John 11, Sonnet Dodge Grand Caravan White, pulled over on the shoulder on the bridge,

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0: Bye-bye. That's about another 25, 30 minutes to try and Wells. We'll give you a call back.
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2: 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I'm in Vehicle 084. Break for starting, please.
1: Go ahead.
2: Starting miles are 100466. Good morning, ma'am.
1: Good morning, sir. You have a great day. It's over 746.

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0: 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I'll be en route shortly.
1: Copy. What's your ETA? I can check up Section 9 closer.
0: I am picking up the relay at the Golden Office, so travel time from there, I'm guessing 30, 40 minutes.
1: Copy. I'll let you know what CVOTTA will be.
0: Thank you.
1: You're welcome. 756.

0: 14 Denver. See, that just had their heavy pull up on scene. They'll have them cleared in the next 10 minutes. 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
1: Fabulous. Thank you, ma'am.
0: You're welcome. 7:15.

0: 361, good morning, Glenn.
1: Everything should be in cat. No road assignment. Been route to the Boulder County DA's office for a meeting.
0: You have a great shift. It's 801.

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And for the trailer, that's going to be out of Colorado, Boy Young Tom 788.

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0: 1 out of 5. Was that for me?
1: Nothing, sir. I'm not sure if you're available for a trooper call. Vectors for a property damage. 11300 South Foxton Road. It's a Toyota Sequoia versus a deer. It looks like the RP is no longer on scene. They had to take their child to work and would like a call back. I don't know if the deer is alive or in the area of the crash.
0: Copy. 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
1: Copy, thank you. It's 806.

eastbound 74. Semi with a white cab, orange trailer, a trailer number, possibly the DOT number is 160061, the partial plate ending in 3601, unknown state, smoking, brake, swerving, RP, suspected drugs or alcohol due to the swerving, the RP has visual, and is willing to tailgate.

0: Denver 1 Edward 3, I'll get at the Golden Office on report Southern.
1: 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Ethan.
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1: The deer is deceased, not a hazard. Shouldn't be filing online. You can clear this out.
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eastbound, I have a Colorado plate, boy, Edward Charlie, boy, 77, break for driver. Last name, Henry Edward Ida, Mary Sam Tom, Robert Adam, first name, Paul Adam Tom, Robert Ida Charlie King, middle initial Adam, date of birth 12/25/1967.

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1: I'll be in car 613, break for miles.
2: Go ahead.
1: Beginning is 23438. And can you put me in traveling status at the academy, please?
2: Yeah, copy. Adrian, you've been having a great shift at 2:30.

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0: got the same guitar, so I think he's still here.
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2: Edward Sam, first name, John Ocean Sam, Union Edward, date of birth, 3/19/80.
0: So the standard thing is 10 minutes. Since I served at HIDA through the email, the ones that Tara and Bertie get, it's every 10 minutes, and then when I reserve it through the FBI, it's every 10 minutes. So essentially, I'm getting both things, but five-minute intervals, if that makes sense. Total sense. Got it.
1: Hi, Copper. Seeker, you
3: 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I'll be clear.
1: Hi, Copper. Seeker, you go.

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That's where they load the box trucks.

0: Go ahead.
1: Log me in as R32. 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

0: 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These two guys here. 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
1: Heilman is getting changed out and en route as well.
0: Copy that.

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0: 60615.
1: Do you have a great shift? 8 or 8?

0: 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So with the two Servpro vans and then that white or that gray Honda Element.
1: I see you. I'm right behind you. About three cars behind.
0: Sounds good. I'm glad they got off the highway. Sucks doing those on the highway.
1: Me too. We can get them right over here.

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1: If Cher wants to pass me, I'll let him in and he can hit us up.
2: And confirm it's the very first car?
1: Yeah, it's the box truck 114, license plate, Edward Ida John, Tom 34.

0: Okay, sounds good. It's northbound Washington, number 2 lane.
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1: Thank you. 7-Eleven gas station, 47th and Washington, on the northeast side of 47 and Washington.
2: Copy.
1: Hey, Lance, say that one more time. I was on the phone with that call.
2: He pulled into the 7-Eleven Conoco gas station, 47 and Washington, northeast side. Unless he's just trying to cut through traffic, which is might be what he's doing.
1: Oh, that's the perfect spot right there for him, so.
2: Yeah.
1: Let's see what he does. He has to get his cafe con leche.
2: Oh, he's just trying to cut through traffic. Can you possibly block him?
1: No, unfortunately he got through. He's two ahead of me, he's northbound Washington.
2: Copy.
1: I mean, we're going up into District 3. I don't know if we just want to see if a marked cars in the area can get it, or... Again, we've got enough people. I don't think we have to rush it. We'll just wait till we can get behind him and make the stop.
2: We had fast flight at 47th.
1: Yeah, that's fine. It's pretty slow moving.

little makeshift stoplight here. I see that. This is horrible. Yeah, Washington's a nightmare.

0: so that's him at 51st?
1: Yeah, he's directly due west of the Valero gas station right here, 5055 North Washington. Chance. Okay. If Tara or Jason, you guys want to go around me.
0: And all following vehicles have turned off.

0: sounds good. Passing Corvette of the Rockies. Stale green at 5-4. All right. Terror is behind him now.
1: We good?

0: second. Can you guys? She's got it lit up. I think it's going to pull over right here about 5-6 in Washington.
1: Yeah, it looks like hopefully in the Tamale Kitchen parking lot here.

0: direct to who's transporting.
1: Detective Scully.
0: Okay, Cliff, I'll let out come up.
1: Gonna go with this courtesy transport, I'd say.
0: Okay, I'll let him know.

0: check. How do you hear?
1: Loud and clear.
0: Loud and clear as well. Thanks. Good morning. Airport operations, this is Metro Tower with a radio check. How do you hear?
2: Airport ops, loud and clear. Good morning.
0: Loud and clear as well. Thanks. Good morning.

0: 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Good morning, guys.
1: Good morning. IBM 077. I'll be in West Jefferson County, Clear Creek County, and Gilpin County today. I need a status check.
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2: Denver, 1-14, I am 10-4. I'm at the Golden Office.
0: I copy, thank you. It's 908.

0: morning. My IBM is 2606. I'll be in West Jefferson, Clear Creek, and Gilpin County today. Negative on status. Just to clarify, it's CPW54. That's 5-4.
1: Okay, copy. You have your shift assignment.

This has been all four trailer units. Area 1 on a road rage, Highway 133 and Highway 82. It's going to be a white Cadillac. Plate number out of Colorado, Edward Henry Mary, young girl 9, speeding, tailgating, almost hit the multiple vehicles. They're trying to pass in the median. RP is willing to find unknown if they still have a visual and unknown direction of travel. It's mental.

0: 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Would you be able to advise?
1: Yeah, XG 10 right now, last name.
0: And it's out of Clear Creek.

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0: Westbound I-70-169, Oklahoma trailer. David King, 9546 on a Mack trailer.

0: 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I'm looking for CDL status. 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
1: 924.

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0: Good morning. You can please show me in service, and I'll be in route to the call at Crown Hill for motorbikes on the trails.

0: Eastbound I-70 is the 194 with, let's try Montana, plates covered, 465 David Queen George, looking for a BMW.
1: Sedan.
2: Thanks, Wayne.

tells us about motor vehicle collision, unknown injuries, Highway 285 northbound at Parmalee Gulch. Indian Hills, motor vehicle collision, Highway 285 northbound at Parmalee Gulch with unknown injuries, time of tones, 931.

0: 75. Turn right. Out on Dumont eastbound, I have a Colorado plate.
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0: Young, Victor, Adam, second part, Paul, Edward, Nora, Adam, first name, Adam, Nora, George, Edward, Lincoln, middle initial, Mary, date of birth, 4/30/2002.
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0: Go ahead.

0: be available for an unknown if they are blocking. It's Highway 285 northbound and Parmalee Gulch Road. It's 3 to 5 vehicles, or correction, 3 to 4. They're blocking all lanes. One vehicle to the median. The silver Audi is totaled. It looks like there's smoke coming from that vehicle. Fire and medical are en route, and a few Jeffco deputies are also en route.
1: I copy. You can adjust me, I'll be en route.
0: I copy, 940.
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mail holding Colorado, or sorry, mail holding Florida, last name, Boy, Adam, Paul, Tom, Ida, Sam, Tom, Edward, first name, common spelling, Gene, middle initial, Ocean, date of birth, 10/23/95.

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0: mission. 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
1: Thank you. Can you show me on a TCR?
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0: Solicitors note, two Jeffco units on scene advising that we're getting a tow for the Audi, and the vehicles are all on the right shoulder, should not be blocking anymore. It looks like it's four vehicles in total.
1: I copy.
0: Well, then, I'm 21. Did you copy that traffic as well?
1: Okay, perfect.
0: I copy. Thank you both. 9:50.

a 12-minute ETA on a no transfer for cold offload. This is coming from Cheyenne Wells. This is a 70-year-old female. She's an IMS STEMI. She is stable at this time. Vital signs are heart rate of 80, blood pressure 106 over 54, breathing 20 times a minute, 92% on 2 liters, no meds or interventions. Once again, 12-minute ETA for a cold offload for an IMS STEMI. What questions can I answer for you?

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0: 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It's a boxcar. There's a deputy out with it. Would you stop on that? I'm going to go to the other side and start collecting statements.
1: Yeah, I copy.
2: Let's see. 714-1075.

0: 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I'm going to be making the stop here in the parking lot for the Colorado Mills Mall.
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0: Thank you, 10 o'clock.
2: Five direct. Do you want me to go on the northbound side where that deputy, or where that deputy is?
1: Yeah, so I'm actually south southbound. Yeah, if you want to go northbound and get started with the guys northbound.
3: Copy.

0: 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I'll advise on a tow in just a sec.
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1: 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Thank you, 10 of 3.
3: You want eastbound out of Indiana Fleet, 377-1473, break for driver.

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0: 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May need a heavy. 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
1: 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That party's been cleared and valid out of Illinois with an endorsement of double and triple trailer. Well, beginning, Robert 36.
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0: Denver, F-82. I'll be out of the economy.

and yeah, the 259 eastbound is going to be for a boost on my plate out of Oklahoma at the Pearl. Edwards Hall, 6817, unable to maintain lane speeding. The RP lost visual as of 2 ago and is willing last in heading eastbound from the 259 to 1017.

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1: Hi.
0: 70 eastbound 258, it's coming at me, trailer plate 558-5045.

0: Denver, 1 out of 5 for me.
1: Good.
0: Yeah, so this is actually going to be two separate crashes. First crash is going to be the box vehicle and the Tacoma, and the second one's going to be the Audi and the other vehicle. I'll be primary on the first one, and 21 will be primary on the second one.
1: Copy. I'll create another call and attach 1 out of 21 and put all of the information into that call. 1023.

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2: Hi, copy. Good morning. You haven't reached us. It's 734.

0: Two-part last name. First part, Paul Ida Edward, Robert Edward. Spelling Noel. First name, George Young Tom.
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0: 14, are you clear to copy?
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0: Copy, he's showing us the protected for one order. They were showing valid on an adult radio wave of corrective, Ola beginning 943. Rick.
1: What?
0: And I ran that event alone, and then it's coming back to that silver Honda Prologue, year 2026, expiring 627, and that fleet number is strength call Edward Hall 02. I'll put that on the call.
2: Fantastic. Thank you. I appreciate you.
0: Thank you. Likewise. 10-47.

Vehicle 1 is towed privately. Complaint of minor injury from driver 2. And I'll be clear with the report taken.

Dumont eastbound. I have a Louisiana plate, Zebra 8-0-8-5-1-6, Breaker driver.

William Adam Young. First name, David Adam Nora. Nora Young. Middle initial, David. Date of birth, 6/30/1987.

0: that driver showing clear and valid on a Class A with tanker and hazmat endorsement, all of them beginning 051 breaking.
1: Go ahead.
0: And that fleet out of Louisiana is coming back to a white 2026 Ford F-350, expiring 6/28.
1: Thank you. Show me TCR, please.
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Chatfield Avenue and Highway 121 a dirt bike, no plate. Unsafe lane changes driving in the lanes of traffic on Chatfield eastbound, unknown. If they still had a visual, willing 11 on.

0: service.
1: Tell as vehicle one with no hold and the roadway is back open. Would you please just leave me a dance for a minute while I finish my paperwork?
0: I will be. It's 11:15.

Interstate 70 westbound, Cross Street, Interstate 70 westbound to C-470 eastbound ramp, and Interstate 70 emergency crossover on Central Fire Tac 2.

0: 285.
1: Southbound 285. I'm at the 243 with a blue Toyota van. I believe it's going to be 067 Robert Young, Sam. 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
1: 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Good afternoon. I'm on the 40.
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0: would you be able to copy a driver for me? King out of Colorado.
1: Go ahead.
0: Rest of George, Adam, Robert, David, Nora, Edward, Robert. First of Tom, Edward, Sam, Sam, Adam, middle in birth, 8/14/1998.

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1: Thank you. Can you show me on the PCR?
0: I copy. 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
1: 50.

0: times four, Denver. You're available for a property damage, not blocking. It's going to be Highway 74 at the 5, but just north of that. Moniker, it'll be a Toyota Corolla because of a Ram camper, no injuries. The RP got involved. It looks like they work for the driving instruction school, and it occurred in the parking lot for Elk Meadow Park.
1: Copy.
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0: 70 eastbound 257. It's going to be a trailer plate out of Nebraska, 042426.
1: Okay.
2: Edward 3, copy that plate.
3: Ocean X-ray 6-2, it's on a black Dodge Ram, and then the trailer is just got no plate.
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nor Ida. 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

0: I'll be 10-8-9 vehicle change. 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

0: 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It's going to be beginning 57921, and he's on board.
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0: Male out of Colorado, two-part last name, Charlie Adam Sam, Tom Edward Lincoln, Lincoln Adam Nora, Ocean Sam, second part, Paul Edward Nora Adam, first name, George Robert Edward, David David Young, middle initial, John, date of birth, 5/17/1983.
1: Thank you.

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0: 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I'll get you any miles when we get moved back around.
1: I copy, 1292.

Houston Doble unit, injury crash not blocking I-70 at the 259 westbound. It's a minivan versus a Kia Santa Fe. RP is complaining of neck pain, not blocking, unknown if they're on the shoulder, medical route.

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0: 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I'm going to be en route to the Capitol.
1: Copy. 1230.

0: the westbound I-70-259 Oklahoma portion for the Ocean 8461. It's a climate trailer.
1: I apologize. You were coming in digital. Can you send me that, please?
0: Oklahoma for Ocean 8461.
1: Okay.

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I-7 be at the 230 East South Kennedy for a blue Ford F-150, unknown plate out of Georgia. Unsafe lane changes, weaving, speeding. RP has a visual and is warning. It's 1233.

0: and it looks like there is debris and a tire blocking, but unknown which lane.
1: I copy. 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
1: That neighbor may have some personnel.
0: Okay.

0: 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Repeating, Evergreen Fire, Station 2, Engine 132, respond on an alarm, 2059 Haiwan Drive at Evergreen Middle School. Time of tone, 1243.
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0: property damage, C470 Eastbound and South Kissimmee Parkway. Two vehicles, it looks like they are running, there are no injuries, and the vehicles are driving. Are they allowed? I copy, thank you for 46.
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1: 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It's 248.

last name King, Henry, Union, Tom, Tom, Adam, Nora. First name Henry, Adam, Robert, David, Edward, Edward, Paul. No middle initial. 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

0: This may be a block 4 Explorer plate, Frank North, Sam Verge 1-1. It's a marked vehicle. Looks like they're going to be heading westbound on I-70 all the way to St. Mary's Hospital and Grand Junction. No further information, it's 1305.
1: They're advising that no ambulance is needed. They're about 3 blocks away from this location, and they did advise that the vehicle did roll over onto the roof, and is advising fuel from the vehicle and smoke as well, but everyone is out of the vehicle, and the driver of the vehicle is advising that they are okay. 1305.
2: Let's just continue 124 at this time, routine, and 131, and fire will continue.
1: We'll get medic 124 started, 1305.

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1: Would I be able to stack up property damage to you not blocking at 6480 Kilimanjaro Drive? It's a Nissan Rogue that went into a ditch. The vehicle is on its roof. Fire is en route for smoke and fluids. The driver stated no injuries, but they're not involved in the knots. Or they're involved
0: in the firefighter
2: Dumbo, 1306. I copy. You go ahead and clear me off of my stop, and I'll be in after that.
1: Copy. Copy. 1307.
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0: advising that Medic 124 is not needed.
1: Medic 124 is being requested to respond routine due to advisement of non-injury per engine 131.

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1: 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Is it okay if I give you a call and dispatch them through to you?
2: Yeah, go ahead.
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0: or 1 out of 5. But with that party, sounds like it's just going to be complaining not minor injury. No need for an ambulance, they say, but if we could keep fire in route.
1: Aye, copy. It's 1314.

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0: there's some traffic backed up here at North Turkey Creek. 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
1: I copy, we'll hold at 3-6.
2: And engine 131, firefighter Dembo, they're going to let you and the ambulance through.

Motor vehicle collision, 6480 Kilimanjaro Drive. State Patrol is on scene. Trooper spoke with reporting party advising that patient has minor injuries but is refusing medical, but they do still need fire for the smoking vehicle. 1317.

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0: I copy. 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

0: Eastbound, I have a Colorado plate, Frank David Edward, Charlie 54, break for driver. Male out of Colorado, last name Charlie Adam Robert, Robert Ida Lincoln, Lincoln Ocean, first name John Ocean Sam Edward, middle initial Tom, date of birth 7/23/1978.
1: That, please send back to a White Horde F550, your 2025 expiring 12/26 break. And that driver should be clear and valid for the regular Oval beginning at 951.
0: Thank you. Can you show me TCR, please?
1: I copy. It's 1323.

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0: 61 eastbound. It's gonna be first over to an SUV, Temtag 8205945. Following too closely, speeding, brake checking, hand gesturing. RV has visual and is willing to clear 225.
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0: Off the pink hoodie, you can't miss anything. Dead center of the gazebo. There's one over on that nail with him. Looks probably messed up.
1: Arena Drive. The call came in from the mother advising that she locked her kids in the car by accident and is in the driveway. The vehicle is a black 2019 Toyota 4Runner, and it is not currently running. The people do not appear to be in distress, and the doors are locked. Unknown age of the children, 1326.
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4: 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In the driveway, 104 will have Kilimanjaro come in.

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2: Is there any more Denver guys that we have over here? I know Pablo's here. Dash is here.

0: in the area, too. We'll probably just all move up.
1: Can you clear me of PCR?
2: Yeah, we're in the area now. We're two blocks east on the south end of the park.
0: All right, Clever's waiting on call. I think he's like 2 minutes out.
2: Yeah, we can come from the west side, so let us know when you're close.
0: Marshall, do you guys see he's in the pavilion?
3: Yeah, that's fine.

0: miles, 501.
1: All right, one. Get your local,
0: I'll be
1: 79. You guys are set. We'll let you know.
0: Okay. And I have Academy 1 on board. Great for his information.
1: Copy.
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2: Just told that the tunnel was shut down westbound. Do we know if it's still shut down?
3: I'll find out another way.
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0: XL has been advised. No ETA for now. I did let them know that it was a complete pole replacement needed and that power was out to the area.

94 Arena Drive. Update, we did just get a call back from the porting party advising that they were able to get the kids out and would like to cancel and disregard fire. 1333.

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0: is out. Copy that. Thank you. We'll show all units clear and in service. 1334.

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1: It looks like there was a temporary shutdown westbound at the tunnel, but it's reopened now.
0: Copy that, thank you.
1: Thank you, it's 1335.
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3: I believe Excel has already been notified by fire, but if you could just confirm that and make sure they're aware.
1: And I apologize, you were coming in digital at the very end.
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1: Happy 33,

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1: Right.
0: There's an unknown at 844 South Rooney Road. On my map, it shows that it is Lakewoods, but they're denying that it's theirs. It's a crash notification. No further information. Should I wait for them to confirm if it's there? They're en route.
1: Okay.

0: There's a mistake occurred in the parking lot for Evergreen Athletic Club. It looks like the RP has a photo of the run vehicle, but is unable to make out the plate. She's requesting a callback.
1: Copy.
0: I copy 1338.

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1: 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It's 1339.

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2: 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Can you show me clear my TCR? Thank you.
1: Copy, thank you. It's 13-41.

0: Denver, 1 out of 5. Copy vehicle 1 out of Colorado. Boy, boy, zebra, X-ray 4-1. Heavy front end damage and is on its roof. We'll need the next tow on rotation.
1: Come back to a Green Nissan Rogue here, 2020 expiring, 3 of 20.
0: I copy, thank you.
1: Thank you, 1344.
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1: Elk Creek Fire, respond to a fire alarm at 16 Mount Evans Boulevard. Repeating, Elk Creek Fire, respond to a fire alarm at 16 Mount Evans Boulevard. Stone 1346.

0: I have Evergreen on the line asking how far off the vehicle is off the roadway.
1: It's about 2 feet off of a driveway, which he'll be able to access it from. They should probably be able to get this one to flap it.
0: Hi, copy. Thank you, 1347.
1: Denver 105, but it is on its roof, so as long as they know that.
0: Hi, copy, 1347.

Boulevard. This came in from the alarm company. We do not have the business name, but it looks like a commercial kitchen heat alarm, zone 0 and zone 27 activated.

0: Denver, 5 Charlie 2.
1: Okay.
0: Good afternoon. I'll be on duty. My IBM is 5542. I'm in car 338. And can you copy miles?
1: Go ahead.
0: 43517.
1: Copy. Good afternoon, 3249.

0: Alright. Timberwest has that vehicle no hold. Complaint of injury from passenger in vehicle 2. And the road is about to open up. You can show me clear with the report taken.
1: 1350.
0: Denver round 21. I will take that unknown now by moving road.
1: Copy, 1350.

0: down. I spoke with Crossroads. This is a false alarm. Break. Jeffcom from Tilly 496. You copy direct?
1: Something from all show all units standing down. 1352.
0: Jeffcom, Utility 496. I'm going to continue in to help with resetting the alarm. This is just confirmed to be a false alarm.
1: I copy. Utility 496, continuing in 1351.

0: date of birth is 01-11-1960. No complaint of injury. And can I also have a case number, please?
1: Party is clear and valid on an adult regular. Hold on, beginning 951 break. That case number will be 2240-2240. Thank you, 3252.

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0: But just advising, it looks like Lakewood was out with the vehicle that was having engine trouble, but it looks like that's not the vehicle regarding the crash notification. Otherwise, they were UTL. You can stand down.
1: Copy, thank you.
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1: 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We'll be working on reset 1357. That's 1357.

0: 18 Union Young 92 per Jeff Coder, driving off the road, speeding, flipping drivers off, and it looks like they're halfway in the back seats. RP has visual and is willing, last seen heading north, passing north to Turkey Creek Road at 1358.
1: Denver, Wildlife 525.
0: Go ahead.
1: Oh, ma'am, I apologize. I have a
2: 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If you tried to status check us, we're 10-4. We're still on the same property, but we're 10-4.
0: Hi, copy. Thank you. 13 would be nice.

Zebra call 40628, Frankfort, California driver.

0: Abraham Lincoln Lincoln Adam. First name, John Ocean. Robert George Edward. Middle, John. Date of birth, 8/25/72.
1: Has been reset. It was accidentally activated. 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Enter it.
2: Copy. Alarm has been reset. 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
3: Correctives. Oh, I'm beginning. Adam 34.
0: Copy. Thank you. Can you show me on a PCR?
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1: What?
0: There's a motorcyclist that's blocking it. It's Highway 6 and Highway 119 westbound. It's a blue vehicle that's stalled. They're blocking westbound traffic and only eastbound is flowing per the RP and Jeff traffic control.
1: Sounds good. I'm going to be in route emergent.
0: I copy. 4 Kilo.
2: Denver 1 Charlie 10, can you copy either a motorist assist or a crash?
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2: Be westbound Charles 470 at the 22, now with Colorado Frank Henry Queen, Zebra 94, should be on a silver Subaru Impreza. Looks like there might be damage to the front left of the vehicle. It might have possibly hit the concrete barrier. We're on the left shoulder here.

0: This patient's going to be transported by ambulance to the Littleton Hospital nearest Chatfield State Park. We're currently working to get them off the trail.
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1: I'm on eastbound, I have an Illinois plate, call 12-899-95, breaker driver.

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Last name, Sam Tom Ocean, John Adam Nora, Ocean Victor Ida Charlie. First name, Ida Lincoln Ida, John Adam, no middle. Date of birth, 3/12/1997.

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1: Go ahead.
0: Please pay back to an international straight truck, year 2025. It was issued 3 of 26.
2: 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Can you show me TCR, please?
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1: This address, 6480 Kilimanjaro Drive, are you able to find out who the owner is here and put their information in the call for me, please?

0: 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I
1: sent me at the 246 westbound. It's a silver Dodge Ram plate, King Queen Edward 893. RP is worried about the dogs in the bed of the truck. They are covered, and RP just wants to report it just in case. 1418.

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2: This is where they were last seen heading, just westbound from the 246. I don't believe that they were on the shoulder.
0: Oh, vehicle's in motion.
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0: Copy that. 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Thank you.
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0: 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It was a motorist assist that was blocking I-70 at the 216 westbound. It's for a green, for a gray Chevy Tahoe. They were blocking the left-hand lane, but it looks like CDOT is not in route, so you can disregard.
1: Copy. Thank you.
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1: 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Do you need checks?
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2: We're 9 and 5, is that for me?
0: That's an affirm. I put the possible information of the owner for that address. It's what I got from First, so I'm not sure if it's correct.
2: I copy. And then just for your info, my toast.

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0: 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Because there's no HOV lane there.
1: What GenCom had advised that they were in the fast lane, the HOV lane. Probably just the left lane.
0: Okay, I'll check the area.
1: Copy, thank you. 1435. 1921 Denver. Are you available for a property damage? It is blocking. It's West Coleman Avenue and South Pierce Street. It's going to be eastbound on Coleman. It's a white Range Rover Sport versus a blue Honda Accord. Minor injury. The RP denies medical. They're blocking the left lane heading northbound. Break. There's airbag deployment. Fluids leaking. No smoke. It looks like the RP is the husband of wife involved, and Jessica will be sending fire.
2: 1291.
1: I copy 4236.
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0: Do we have a more specific location? I'm at the junction, and I'm not seeing anything on 6 or 119 walking.
1: That's a negative. Her JEFCO, it was just a blue vehicle that was stalled, and in the notes, they stated unknown location of vehicle. So I could give the RFP a call back and see if she can advise, but I don't see anything on my end.
0: About a half mile up, one. Circle back to it.
1: I copy. I'll advise 14-3. One item for her.
2: Good.
1: And just advising, it looks like the RP calls back and was able to start her vehicle and moved it to the shoulder, no longer blocking.
2: Copy.
1: 14-3, nice.

State westbound in McIntyre. It's a gray Honda Civic plate out of Colorado, Edward Robert Young, Nora 18, possibly road raging with another vehicle, threw trash at that other vehicle, unable to maintain lanes. Our PLS visual is willing, last seen heading westbound on 50 as of 5 ago, 1440.

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Robert Ida, first name Robert Adam George Ida Paul, date of birth 5/25/69.

0: Olive beginning Ocean 46 Rick.
1: Did you say Ocean 463?
0: Should be Ocean 4607.
1: Rick. Can you show me on a TCR?
0: Copy. And that plate is coming back to a Volvo truck year 2019 expiring 9/26. Yeah, 1445.

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1: 4 out of 14.
0: Should be available for a motorcyclist that's blocking at I-70 at the 235 eastbound. It's a black truck. It appears that it's broken down in the express lane, and the RP was Idaho Springs Code Enforcement.
1: I'll have this direction.
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1: Correct.
0: I can pen this if you're not available, but there's a cold hit and run that occurred 11602 Elkhead Range Road. It's a body versus a garage. It occurred last night, and they're just requesting a callback.
1: You can pen it for Sergeant Kasparovic when he comes up.
0: I copy. 1454.

0: 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District 5 Fire, acknowledge.
1: 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I thought it was for a supervisor.
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3 all the way up to the 238. There is no vehicle in the express lane right now. Signage makes it look like the express lane was open and they closed it for this. If you want to let them know, they can reopen it. I will clear westbound just in case, and I'll let you know.

0: 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Be out at the Golden Office, working on reports.
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0: 70 westbound 255, Colorado, boy Tom Edward, 978.

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Vehicle is disabled, number one, heavy front end damage.

0: Medic 481 on scene, 404 Bravo will have lines. Head command.
1: Yes.
0: Sir, saying lines are clear. Swedish is on ED advisory. 59.
1: Email 29213.
2: Have a great shift, 59.

0: walking. It's Highway 40 at the 245 westbound. It's a dark blue GMC Denali towing a trailer. It looks like the vehicle's item will not start. On the shoulder, not blocking. The tow is, has an ETA of an hour. They're just looking for a traffic control while they wait.
1: I can head over there in just a second. I'm actually on the phone with somebody who was supposed to meet us at the office yesterday, and then I'll head that direction. I'll let you know when I'm in, Rick.
2: I copy. 1513.

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0: I'm Ranger 11. Please show me clear. How to South Table Mountain.
1: Denver R54.
2: Ben.
1: You can take me out of car 594. Just put me at the Golden office on admin.
2: I copy 1519.

And we're 1 out of 5. Still has that vehicle. No driver was issued a PA. You can show me clear with the report ticket.

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0: 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It's an Audi versus the garage.
1: Hey, firm, I was going to attach that once I got to the office, but you can attach me now. I'll be starting by the phone once I get to the office.
0: I copy, thank you. 1526.

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0: on Road Rage, Evergreen Parkway, and Stagecoach Boulevard. It's going to be eastbound on Evergreen for a silver four-door sedan. Play out of Colorado, David Boy Ida, 866. Following too closely, unsafe lane changes, brake check the RP. No longer has visual, but is willing. It looks like the vehicle was last seen pulling off into a neighborhood. Unknown, exactly the name of that street. Unknown, time lapse, 1543.
1: Denver, store 11, off duty, have a good night.
0: Thank you so much, Nick. 1543.

0: 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And you can keep us at the Golden Office.
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1: Right.
0: I'm not sure if you're available. It's an... It's 2 vehicles, unknown direction of travel, blue sedan and a white SUV, unknown injury, medicals, and route.
1: That's right, that way. G4SWA and 100 plan.
0: I copy. 1546.
2: Denver 1 David 13, you can attach me. I'm relatively in the same area as 1 David 11.
0: I copy. 1546.

Special units on the road rage at 5470 Westbound and West Alameda Parkway. It's a blue Chevy van with the blue panel and a gray panel. Unknown plates. A male driver following too closely, weaving, cuffing on the shoulder, or no longer has visual and is willing. Last seen heading westbound on C470 from Alameda 1547.

Northeast bound, snoopy for a silver sedan, plate Charles George Robert 098, waving unsafe lane changes, almost at the RP. The RP thinks they are intoxicated based off of those driving actions. Unknown on visual, unknown on a full length, 1548.

They are not blocking, but they are right on the fog line break. He's got two different kids coming. He has a friend coming to get the trailer, and he's got the dealer coming to get the truck, both of which are probably about an hour out break. 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

0: 17. 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

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That'll be a 1 AL area to start there.

Okay, right? 1600. JMO 1 out of 23, on duty on CAD. Good afternoon. Good afternoon. Go ahead for miles. 66592, I'll be 1 out of all areas tonight.

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0: One Ranger 60, I'm clear and back at the office. 60, Roger.
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0: 16.
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0: That's 82.
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0: I'm clear maintenance, break for a debris call. Highway 40, let's call it Welch Street in Lakewood. Maybe a kitchen knife in the road. I'm trying to move it out of the way.
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0: guess there was a certain NBA, people said to be found in polls. I am 2478
1: Bonnet. A possible female subscriber that is on scene here. We tried to call her three times and all went to immediate voicemail. No further information. There has been access info that has been sent over to your pager. 1629.

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Does 1 out of 21 need additional traffic control? I'm in the area.

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1: Female. She has a traumatic epidural and some frontal bone fractures. She is stable at this time. Vital signs are heart rate of 157, blood pressure 89 over 45, breathing 30 times a minute, and 96% on room air. No treatments at this time. Once again, 5-minute ETA for a cold offload.

0: Vehicle 1 out of Colorado, Frank Charlie X-ray, boy 87, Nissan, and breakthrough 2.
1: Turn 2A, 1999, silver in color, Nissan Maxima, expiration 08 of 26, go for 2.
0: Colorado Ocean Victor Mary, 839.
2: Okay, straight up responding to the stroke, 2889 Olympia Circle for a 50-year-old female. Patient is sweaty with a rapid pulse. The symptoms have just recently started. She's not had a stroke before, is not completely alert. They're advising around 10 minutes at least since symptoms have become apparent. Breathing is normal, only stroke mentioned, no other chief complaints. 1642.

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1: Thank you.

0: one is coming back clear, valid, provisional license, correct, abundance restriction. The well on 171. And driver 2 is coming back clear, valid, minor license, correct, abundance restriction. The well on 172.
1: Perfect.
0: Station 36.

0: but it sounds like the plate might have been put on that car and was for another vehicle. So I'm going to have to bring that address, register to that one on Hilltop, and see if I can find the Forerunner, Greg.
1: Continue.

0: call me out at the Golden office on admin for a minute?
1: Hey, sir. Can you do one?
2: Remember, two, same traffic.
1: Hey, can we do one?
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1: The westbound is at 257. I was off on the shoulder, but it's a very tight shoulder, so I'm going to spin around and see if I can contact him down there.

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0: 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Good afternoon, Glenn.
1: Good afternoon. Beginning miles are 120426.
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0: It's a trailer point out of Colorado, 588, Young Adam William. It's like a gray Highlander trailer.
1: Returns to a 2020 Highlander trailer coach, expiration 04 of 27 at 701.

0: And vehicle 002, break. Hey, mileage 63368. And I'll have 1 out of 27 in ride status. Okay.
1: Yeah.

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1: All right, that party 10-4 is off the roadway. Traffic's slow, so not a hazard at the moment. Brakes.
0: Continue.
1: He blew a coolant line. He's got the part and the fix about 30 minutes out. I'll be clear of that, and you can reach after that road rate. I'll be en route up to Evergreen.
0: 705.

0: motorcycle. 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Is willing at 1709.
1: Land 14, back

0: T028, R753, break for mileage. 17623. I'll be traveling back from the academy to 2 Everett.
1: Hi, Captain, and user, welcome to ship 7213.

license plate Edward John Henry, George 23 of Colorado, with black plate. No driver description given, swerving into other lanes and off the road, time lapse of 5 minutes. RP no longer has visual, is willing at 1715.

0: 25 minutes on the fuel, headed back to Starish. 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
1: Car turns to a 2005 Maroon Color Toyota 4Runner expiration 03 of 27 at 1722.

0: Copy, Jones 2. He's alone, go ahead.
1: Party is showing as the protected party on a no protected party protection order. Would you like further on that?
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0: What does that mean? Showing restrained from assaulting, threatening, abusing, harassing, following, interfering, or stalking people.
3: Yeah, I don't need further things.
0: Of course. Also showing as a code SAM out of Denver Police Department. If I can get just final dispose brief.

the private tow has the tow vehicle brake. Continue. The assistance to come tow the trailer should be here in approximately 5 minutes, maybe 10, and then I should be clear after that. I'll let you know once they get here.

attention all Monadum cars on Aridi, Highway 6, eastbound at Heritage Road. Eastbound on Highway 6, white Nissan SUV, license plate, partial, 420 Frank John, unknown on the left digit, out of Colorado with a bike rack on the back, unable to maintain lanes, going on the shoulders, erratic speed, down to 20 miles per hour. RP has visual, is rolling at 1727.

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0: 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I'll be clear.
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1: From Peru, has been stopped down before the storm, and that's Southland and Phillips. Contact Lacker 1, be advised on my side flight to the stage, and ground head, pick up the
2: Okay, they're going to be there, or they are there now.

0: Maybe in round two, tunnel one, for an unknown problem. Break. Continue. Gonna be westbound Highway 6, currently in motion, white or gray SUV with trunk and one door open, swerving. Driver is naked. Previously ran a red light. Driver is a white male in his 80s with a larger build. No deputies in the area.
1: You said he's heading westbound?
0: Abram.
1: Copy. I'm on Highway 119 at the 1. I'll be en route.
0: Thank you. 1724.

Arizona ready. C470 westbound on Bowles on a gray Toyota RAV4, license plate out of Colorado, out of Charles Boy, Nora 34, driving out the road, speeding 100 plus, passing on the shoulder, time lapse of 7, RP had visual, was losing visual, and is willing at 1745.

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1: Yeah, my K-9-1.
0: K-9-1.
1: There's probably still in a couple of these vehicles. We're trying to get them out. I'm not sure they sent injuries.

0: I copy, thank you, 1749.
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1: Be advised, advised hazmat. 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There's fuel all over the road.
2: Good night, 1749.

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0: Tabii iyi geceler. One Charlie Radio. I think he just switched his pack set, so I'm just taking his radio traffic. But the One Charlie dispatcher has visual on him as well as a trooper on scene.
1: Okay, thanks.
0: Yep, 1752.
2: Denver K91, my apologies, I'll switch over to One Charlie.
0: You're all good, sir. We're getting in contact with Hazmat as well. 1752. Denver 1 Everday, final stop is going to be at the 263. We're going to be blocking. Are you wanting any cover? Sorry, I didn't hear you. Are you wanting any cover?

Skyway 40 at the 250. Claire Creek advising they had a bicycle crash because they were run off the road by another vehicle. No description. Info on me at 8, 1758.